0: was going. And Fred says it.
1: I think he's in some kind of pain.
0: I think it's a pain crack.

0: tell the judge that it was you. And I have to sell the car and go to Florida because that's just my way of saying
1: that I love you.
0: Had to call you at the crack of dawn and list the times that I've been wrong. That's just my way of saying.